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2: 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Come, make me we be fool. Show una see they happen. 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

0: youths love music, especially all wrapped in one very environment. Check out the gathering at the Gathering NG for you to see more of what you likely missed. And from there, we're heading straight to the number 9 song. The number 9 song right here on the Yellow Top 10 is from a man whose album is out, and it's called Where Did Love Go? Techno is on the bill with Adeze this particular weekend. And I tell you what, you need to check out that video. That video is hot. You know, Techno still looking like Techno. He's been granting some awesome interviews lately. You know, once upon a time, Techno was rated among the top 3, top 4, top 5. But hey, I think he's steadily coming back because he left the scene for a while.
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0: But at number 9 right

The album is awesome. Now, you know what? I cannot stress on this further. All I can tell you is that pick up your phone today and dial *480*5# to enjoy loads of music. Whether you're on Android or you are iOS, talk about using an iPhone. 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

right, ladies and gentlemen, boys and girls, it's that time where we play you songs that are not officially on the Yellow Top 10. But what I can tell you is that these songs are making the rounds and they're doing pretty well. Talk about streams and downloads and even played on radio stations. I'll tell you what, these songs are everywhere, but not officially on the Yellow Top 10. But our very first song, this man can do no wrong. We're talking about Vic Tony right here. Vic Tony's got a song on Play Street Fresh this weekend, and it's called Slick. Fresh.

what can I say? We've almost come to the end of the Yellow Top 10. But before I get out of here, let's talk about MTN Caller Ringback Tunes. I've got exciting tunes to share. Talk about how you can excite your callers. Now, if you don't know what MTN Caller Ringback Tunes is, you know when someone's calling you and the other party is waiting for you to pick up that entertaining music you get to hear. 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
0: Without further ado, without saying too much, this song is not brand new on the show. This song has been at number one before. This song was dropped later, but hey, it's found its way to number one again this weekend. And all I can tell you is that this particular artist, his album is doing so good on Apple Music NG that it's the longest running album. Talk about being so good. And I'm not surprised that Mr. Money himself, Asake, is back at number one. But this time around, it's not Forgiveness, it's not NCBH, it's not Wah, it's not any of those songs, but it's Gratitude. And we need to show gratitude out there and continue to be grateful. Ladies and gentlemen, I've been your man, Vic the G, counting 10 of Nigeria's biggest hits with you this weekend. I'll be doing the same time.

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Day one for you to give 100. 100 on the track, on the road, at work. Because it's your job to give your all. 100 with the gang and on a dance floor. Truth is, you're not wired to give less. Your future is now. So live it real, loud, full and free. 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
8: 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Not on luck. 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And the same thing with football being teach me. 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You they win on the knowing. 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Now they don't sabi every word. This, not the crown. Warrior thing. Back yourself. 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I don't place my bets. 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

0: talk say the boy from Abuja no go make him. Nobody believed in me. So I stopped pissing for them too. I put everything on one bet. Not on luck. On me. On the night nobody saw. On the work nobody clapped for. On knowing my game better than anybody in the room. Like the same thing with football being teach me. You know they win on hope. You they win on the knowing. 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Now they don't sabi every word. This, not the crown. Warrior thing. Back yourself. 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Especially when you stand alone. I don't place my bets. 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Place your own. Back yourself on speed.ng. 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
2: Them talk say the boy from Abuja no go make him. Nobody believed in me. So I stopped listening for them too. I put everything on one bet. Not on luck. On me. On the night nobody saw. 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On knowing my game better than anybody in the room. Like the same thing with football been teach me. You know they win on hope. 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And you don't pay. 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
3: 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Your Heineken.
2: Oh, sorry. 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Wait, what's your name again? Chris. 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
4: Here you go, sir. 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
2: He cuts. 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
2: Oh, sorry. 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Wait, what's your name again? 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